0: of performance, you will have made up the mind for Kevin Stefanski and the Atlanta Falcons. Hey, Michael, take your time. When you're ready, we'll get you out here.
1: Well, hey, Tua said he should be the guy, so Tua, go be the guy. Broncos, Falcons, coming your way Friday night. And how about one more time from Canton? Kicker Adam Vinatieri joined Amber and Ian to discuss getting the nod as a kicker in the Hall.
2: It's a very difficult position to get into the Hall at, you know, as a specialist, a punter, a kicker, whatever. So obviously, Jan Stenerud changed the position when he was the first soccer-style type kicker. And so, I mean, he revolutionized kicking at that point. Morten Andersen, and I gave him a little juice in my speech. He knows I absolutely adore him and love him. He was my hero growing up as a kid. It was a humongous honor for him to knock on my door. Like I said, I give him a little zinger in it, but he knows how much I love him and how much I care about him. I couldn't have picked a better person to knock on my door. It was super emotional when he did because how much I looked up to him. And there's people that, you know, the position is maybe not respected the same as some other positions, but you got to be pretty dang good to get that knock on the door as a kicker. That's for sure.
1: Awesome story there. And he said it well. You got to be pretty good. Time to check in on the W when we get back. 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
1: They say solo home runs won't beat you in baseball unless you're the Yankees playing the Mariners Thursday. The call from Seattle Sports, 7:10 a.m.
3: The 2-2. Swung on, cranked. Left field. It's high. It's deep. It is gone. Weston Wilson, a solo home run. And the Mariners have the lead. 1-0 Mariners. Weston Wilson strikes. Only the second home run Max Fried has given up this year.
0: Number four.
1: Major League Baseball took center stage in Iowa for the Field of Dreams game, and Kyle Schwarber made sure the fans enjoyed the show. 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
4: Out of a stretch, the delivery. Oh, this ball's hammered toward right field. It is high. It has a serious chance. Back to the wall is Keystro. He's at the wall, and he jumps home, and he knocked it over. He jumped to catch it. It hit his glove, and the ball dropped over the wall. And the Phillies are going to jump up 4-1. I mean, I feel bad for Keuchel and great for Schwarber at the same time.
0: Number three.
1: Fernando Mendoza made his pro debut for the Raiders and gave the Vegas faithful a glimpse into their future on Raider Nation Radio, 9:20 a.m.
5: Passer on the inside slot. Fernando looking left across the middle. Caught. Touchdown. Jack Besh. Fernando Mendoza. A rifle to Jack Besh. And the Raiders score six. Touchdown. Las Vegas Raiders.
0: Number two.
1: Cade Cavalli was dealing in the nation's capital, and teammate Abi Ortiz made sure he got all the run support he needed with this three-run shot on the Nationals radio network.
3: Gausman to the belt. Abrams does not run. The pitch is launched. Right center field. Crow Armstrong going back to the wall. And there it goes. Abi Ortiz does it again. It's 5-0 Nationals. Ortiz with a three-run clout over the right center field wall.
0: Number one.
1: And our top sound of the night, Boston had lost five straight games before Caleb Durbin helped them break that streak in the grandest way possible. 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
6: Here's the pitch, and it is driven in the left field. It is back and has gone. A slam for Durbin, and the Red Sox lead it 5-0. Who needs 10 fingers? Durbin. Tone setting of the Red Sox. Finally a big swing in Toronto.
1: And that was Durbin's second career grand slam. He just had his first on August 4th against the White Sox. SportsCenter All Night, ESPN Radio. Back to the W, Mystics Aces. Aces Asia Wilson balling this year. Averaging a WNBA best 26.3 points per game, on pace to be the second highest points per game in WNBA history, trailing, well, herself from 2024. The Mystics, they had a seven-game win streak snapped Tuesday. The Aces, hoping to clinch a playoff spot on Thursday, will jump to the fourth quarter here.
7: Off the fingertips of Djugovic. Young steps it back for a new season.
1: Amazon Prime and the Aces win this one 83-76. They clinch that playoff spot. That's for the eighth straight season. They're the second team to clinch a playoff berth this season, along with the Lynx. Jackie Young, a season high, 32 points. Second regular season game with 30 points and 5 assists. Asia Wilson, season low, 15 points. Two of her three lowest scoring games this season have been in August. And Becky Hammon, for Vegas, the fifth head coach to make the playoffs in each of the first five seasons. Sparks Liberty. Liberty rolling lately. Scored 90-plus points in nine consecutive games, longest streak by a team in league history. Sparks, not so much. Sparks are allowing 93.6 points per game, second most by a team this season. We'll jump ahead again to the fourth quarter here.
8: Clutch time here at Barclays Center. Stewart. Sizing up Hamby. Stewart Let's do it.
1: Amazon Prime and the Liberty win it 85-81. They've won five consecutive home games, tied for their longest streak this season. Jonquel Jones, 11 points, 18 rebounds, most by any New York player this season. New York is 42-6 when Jones records a double-double in her career. Breanna Stewart, 11 points, 6 rebounds. She now has 2,975 points with New York, passing Cappy Pondexter for fourth most in Liberty history. The Sparks, they trailed by as many as 28 points in this one. 40 points in the fourth quarter, though. Their most in any quarter since the league moved to a quarter system back in 2006. Ray Spurrell, 28 points, 5 of 10 on three-point field goals. Most points in a game in her career. Dream Sun. Dream currently sitting in fourth place in the league with an eye toward the postseason. Sun, second to last place. Dream's Alicia Gray was busy Thursday night, though.
9: And Gray drills another up to four threes. 29 for Gray, 29 for Howard. May the best bestie outscore the other.
1: 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The 35-point win, the third largest win in franchise history. 800-point game this season, fourth most in the WNBA, and extends a franchise record for most within a season. Alicia Gray, 29 points, 3 rebounds, 3 assists, tied for the second most points scored in her career. Howard and Gray, third game in which both of them scored 25 points, the most such games by any duo in Dream history, and the 18th duo in WNBA history to each score 25 points in three games. The Sun, 35-point loss, tied for the largest loss this season. NFL preseason coming your way. That and more when SportsCenter All Night continues. It's ESPN Radio.
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23: The 3-2, and Trout swings at that one, and he drives the ball deep out there in the left center field. It is Trout here. That one lands in the Angels bullpen. Mike Trout right there with a three-run homer. Here's the next one. Meadows swings at this ball. This is lifted high. It's hit deep out in the center. And it's out of here. It's out of here. It's a walk-off two-run homer. And the Angels have won this ball game tonight here at the Big A.
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23: Angels baseball is on the air tonight from Angel Stadium in Anaheim. The Angels get ready to host the Texas Rangers. Hi, everybody. Terry Smith along with Mark Langston, our producer-engineer on this Thursday, is Jorge Sevilla. And we welcome you on Angels Radio, also available on the Angels Radio app. Angels are going for a third win in a row against the Rangers. Texas came to town. They won the opening game of the series on Monday night. Angels won the last two and will try and make it 3 out of 4 as the Halos get ready to wrap up this four-game set tonight against the Rangers. The Angels won last night's game 5-2, and the Angels are 6-3 against the Texas Rangers this year. The Angels have winning records against only three teams in the majors this season, the Cincinnati Reds, the St. Louis Cardinals, and the Texas Rangers. Beautiful night for baseball, a little bit later start, and that has to do with the Field of Dreams game that is going on right now in Dyersville, Iowa. The Phillies and the Minnesota Twins are playing in that game, and that game's now in the top of the eighth inning with Philadelphia leading the Minnesota Twins by the final, well, by the score right now of 7-1. Pitching matchup here tonight on the mound for the Angels will be the rookie right-hander Walbert Urania. 7-8 record, including a win this season against the Texas Rangers. His ERA overall this year is 2.83. He is coming off a tough start, though. His worst in an Angel uniform, and that was last Saturday. That was a game in Miami against the Marlins, and Urania got knocked out in the third inning in that game. He had some control problems in that ball game, and he went just 2 1/3 innings, giving up 4 hits and 4 runs. So he'll be looking to bounce back. Prior to that start, he was on a roll for the Angels. In fact, he had gone a number of starts where he had held opponents to one run or less, and that was over a string of 5 consecutive starts prior to that one he had last Saturday in Miami. As far as the starting pitcher tonight for the Texas Rangers, it'll be Jacob DeGrom. He's having another fine season. He's 38 years old now, 8-7 record, 23rd start this year, 3.87 ERA. He's in the top 10 in the American League in strikeouts. But in his career against the Angels, he has not had a great deal of success. He has faced the Angels this season a couple of times and has a no decision and also a loss in lifetime against the Angels. DeGrom's record is 1-3 in 7 starts with an ERA just under 5. He's never won a game here at the Big A in 4 starts, an 0-2 record at Angel Stadium with an earned run average of 7.79. But when he's on, he's really good, and for the most part, he's been on. His most recent start was Saturday, and he gave up just 1 run in 5 innings in a game against the Baltimore Orioles. Umpires are out at home plate, and we get back. Mark Langston is eagerly standing by. He will have the starting lineups. We'll have the start of tonight's game. Angels and Rangers Thursday Night Baseball, minutes away on Angels Radio, also available on the Angels Radio app.
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24: Mark Langston here, and it's time for tonight's starting lineups of the final game of this four-game series against the Texas Rangers. The starting lineup is presented by Modelo, brewed with the finest ingredients for a taste that's pure gold. Rangers starting lineup tonight will look like this. Leading off, first baseman Jock Peterson, batting second in left field, Wyatt Langford. Hitting third, the designated hitter tonight, Corey Seager. In the cleanup spot in right field, Brandon Nimmo. Batting fifth over third base, Ezekiel Duran. Hitting sixth, center fielder Evan Carter. Batting seventh at shortstop, Nicky Lopez. Hitting eighth behind the plate, Austin Wins. And batting ninth, second baseman Justin Bosque. On the mound for the Rangers, 8-7 record, 3.87 ERA. Right-hander Jacob DeGrom. For Kurt Suzuki, his Angels lineup looks like this. Leading off tonight, the designated hitter Wade Mechler. Batting second in center field, Mike Trout. Hitting third over at first base, Nolan Schanuel. In the cleanup spot, third baseman Vaughn Grissom. Batting fifth behind the plate, Moises Ballesteros. Hitting sixth, the shortstop tonight, Denzer Guzman. Batting seventh in right field, Josh Lowe. Hitting eighth in center in left field, Jose Sirian. Batting ninth, second baseman Adam Frazier. On the mound for the Halos, 7-8 record, 2.83 ERA, right-hander Walbert Urania. As we get closer to the first pitch and all the action here tonight at the Big A, here's my partner, Terry Smith.
23: Well, thank you so very, very much, Mark Langston. As we get ready for Angels baseball, Walbert Urania warming up. Let's run down the umpires for tonight's game. Calling balls and strikes, the crew chief, Marvin Hudson. And he's always been known as a hitter's umpire, generally a tight strike zone when he's behind the plate. And Urania has had some walk issues. We'll see how that factors in here this evening. Rest of the umpires at first base, Nick Marley. Second base is Austin Jones. He's the minor league call-up umpire. It's been with this crew for this series. And the umpire at third, Trip Gibson. Angels have on the white tops and bottoms, red numerals and lettering. And as far as the Rangers, they have on the traveling gray tops and bottoms with the blue numerals and lettering. We're set for baseball on this Thursday, and the first pitch, and that one is a pitch that is taken for ball one on Jock Peterson, and the count's one ball, no strikes. And I don't know if the Angels were having a pitch com issue, but the home plate umpire Marvin Hudson has called time. Now he's back behind the Angels catcher Moises Ballesteros. The count's 1-0 on Peterson. Here's the pitch, and that one there, he got tied up.
1: Took a little check swing and went around on that one, and the count's even at 1-1. We'll have our time and temperature for you in just a moment, presented by Mountain Mike's Pizza, pizza the way it should be. And at game time tonight, a comfortable 75 degrees, and the first pitch was at 7:08. Here's the 1-1. That is going to miss, and the count's 2-1. Mentioning Urania, he is tied for fourth in the American League in walks. That's the one thing that you kind of look at. All the other numbers are really good for the rookie, and there's one that's fouled back over by the batter waiting on deck, Wyatt Langford.
6: Yeah, it seems like he does let a few at-bats just kind of get away from him. But for the most part, he has by far been the Angels' most consistent starter all season long. It's coming off that shortstop start against Miami.
1: Here's the next one. It's bounce foul, first base side.
6: Shortest start of his career so far. So, and he only threw 50 pitches in that start against the Marlins. I expect Urania to be feeling pretty good here tonight. We've already seen his fastball at 99.
1: Counts even. It's 2-2 on Peterson. He's had a good series, and the pitch, and he's taking that one outside. He's walked, he's been on base a ton in this series, and officially 2-for-3 with a homer and two runs batted in.
6: Yeah, four walks in this series.
1: Here's the pitch, and here's one that he lifts high in the air. He hits it well, but it's hanging up in right field, and under making the grab on that one, maybe 8-9 feet from the rim of the track is the right fielder, Josh Lowe. So that's the game's first out. Wyatt Langford will be the next batter. He's 0-for-8 in the series and just 3 for his last 34. Urania, in his first two starts against Texas this season, had combined to go 9 innings, allowing just 1 run and 6 hits to the Rangers in those first two starts. Here's the pitch. And that's right in there for a called strike.
6: That is silky smooth, 100 miles an hour right there. See so many guys that throw hard that are max effort. You don't see that from Urania.
1: Here's the next pitch. And that is a chase and a miss. And the count jumps to no balls and two strikes.
6: That last pitch, the sweeper. And that has been the pitch that's really, we've seen it develop this whole season. It's just getting better and better with every start. It is such a weapon for him against right-handed hitters.
1: Urania has Langford down. Here's the 0-2, and he just had a piece of that one fouling it back behind the plate.
6: And there's 1-0-1.
1: Langford, since the 26th of July, has gone 6-for-53 at the plate. He's been in a prolonged slump, and there are other young starting outfielder, Evan Carter, who's in the lineup as well. He's just 2 for his last 30. But somehow the Rangers are staying in the thick of things as far as the AL West and the pitch, and that is a chase and a miss. And down on strikes goes Langford, so that's the second out. And even in the wild card race, the Texas Rangers enter the night, despite the fact their season record is 60-61. They're a game under 500. They are in the number 3 wild card spot going into the day. Half game in front of the Minnesota Twins going into the day. And the Twins are playing in the Field of Dreams game right now. And last time we checked, the Phillies were up big on them, 7-1, and that game was in the late innings. Game's in the top of the 9th inning, so they're almost done with that one. Here's the pitch, and this is Seager lifting one in the air to left field, coming in, circling under, and dropping the ball is Siri. He dropped that one. Boy, he was a little bit too smooth for his own good right there. It popped right out of his glove.
6: Yeah, and the crowd will let you know that this was a routine fly ball. And Siri, a lot of times, tries to do some little fancy stuff, and this is just a clank.
1: Yeah, that's unacceptable.
6: Yeah.
1: So that's an error all the way, and the inning will continue, and it's going to cost Urania probably a few more pitches here. Seager on at first base on the E7. Here's the pitch. And this is Nimmo at the plate. He's taking the first one.
6: That strikeout to Wyatt Lankford again. That was 101 that he threw right by him. That's the first strikeout by an Angels pitcher presented by Circle K.
1: And error by Siri is third this season. And there's a pitch taken for ball two.
6: Yeah, he was just a little too nonchalant after that one.
1: Two balls and no strikes. Nimmo's had a good series, 4 for 12. He's driven in a run. He's been a hot hitter for them. Here's the pitch. And that's a bit inside. So after that drop fly ball by Siri, the three pitches here on Nimmo have all missed. It's three balls and no strikes. The Angels did snap Nimmo's seven-game hitting streak last night. But again, he's had four hits overall in the first three games of the series. The pitch he's taking, and that's ball four. So a four-pitch walk, and that keeps the door open here in this inning for Texas, and Ezekiel Duran will be the next batter. He's gone 2 for 12 in the series.
6: Yeah, this is where Wilbur Duranya, Ballesteros, just, he didn't go all the way out to the mound. He went halfway and kind of trying to encourage Urania to say, hey, man, we got to stay locked in here. Got to try to pick up Jose Siri.
1: Right-handed batter at the plate. Swings and bounces one just foul on the first base side. That was a foot or two off the line. That would have been a lot of trouble had that ball been fair.
6: And Duran late on that fastball there at 101.
1: Rain, you ready? New baseball delivers. Works them inside with that one, and that was a sinker at 101 that misses. Earlier today, Seattle, they wrapped up their series in the Bronx by shutting out the Yankees, and that also snapped a six-game losing streak for Seattle. Houston and the A's are both off today. Here's the pitch, and that one missed a little bit low and away. Two balls and one strike. So sure enough, the error by Siri is costing Urania extra pitches here. He's thrown seven.
6: Yep, seven extra.
1: And here's the next delivery. It's fouled back behind the plate. Counts level. It's two balls, two strikes.
6: Man, every fastball in this at-bat, and they've all been fastball, four pitches. Every one of them, 101.
1: Two and two is the count. Duran playing third base for them. He's started in the series in the outfield. Now time is called.
6: And once again, Ballesteros was set up on that outside corner, and I'm watching Seager at second base, and he's moving that right hand, kind of signaling where this pitch is coming.
1: Everyone ready? Counts two and two with two outs, two on, first and second. Rainier really working the clock here, and he's just getting that pitch off in time. And it's a ground ball that's hit the short over there tonight is Guzman. His throw is in time, and that will end the inning. So Siri, I'm sure, taking a breath out there in left field after that two-out error. They fail to cash in. We're going to the bottom of the first. The top of the first inning tonight was presented by your SoCal Hyundai dealers. Test drive a new Hyundai today. No score at the moment here at the Big A on Angels Radio. 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
1: First batter up for the Angels as we begin the bottom of the first inning, Wade Mechler, and he just fouled the first pitch off. Counts no balls and one strike. Mechler hitting 304. He's gone 3-for-10 in the series, and he chases that one for strike two. No balls and two strikes.
6: Jacob DeGrom very vulnerable in the first inning. First inning ERA 8.18. He's allowed 9 first inning home runs.
1: Here's the next pitch, and that one misses high. So an interesting note on Mechler today. He leads all MLB rookies that have had at least 200 plate appearances with his 304 batting average. And here's the next one, and that's a little bit low. The Angels have not had a 300 hitter as a rookie in a season, minimum of 200 plate appearances, since Mike Trout hit 326, and that was 14 years ago. Next pitch fouled off just to our left over there.
6: Well, Wade Mechler will never forget his first major league home run, and who it was, it was off Jacob DeGrom.
1: Yep.
6: It's back in that game in May.
1: Here's the next pitch, and he got him swinging that time. DeGrom is chasing that one and missing that fastball, 98. Was Mechler. So that's out number one. Mike Trout will be the next batter. Trout had a 3-hit night last night. And he's driven in 3 runs in the first 3 games of this series. Trout's hitting 240.
6: Jacob DeGrom is now just 4 strikeouts away from 2,000 strikeouts.
1: And here's the pitch. Trout with a base hit on the right side. A one hopper through the right side of the infield. It was closer to the second base bag than the first base bag. And saw Trout do that last night as well. He has a one-out single.
6: Really good at bat. 99-mile-an-hour fastball. Mike Trout real short to this ball. Hits it hard through the right side. And that is a great sign. When you see Mike Trout getting his hits up the middle or to the right side, he is starting to sink it all up.
1: Yep. There's Shinawell batting. First delivery, and that's a pitch a little bit low. And Mark ran down the lineups before the first pitch tonight. You didn't hear Zach Neto's name mentioned. Right. Neto is getting a night off, and it's somewhat surprising because he has really hit well in the past against DeGrom. And there's a pitch right there that Shinawell takes, and the count goes to 2 balls and no strikes.
6: And Kurt Suzuki was asked, was Neto upset not being in the lineup? He said, of course.
1: Yep. 417 average for Neto against DeGrom. 5-for-12 with 2 home runs and also 2 doubles. There's a pitch in there on Shinawell. It's now 2 balls and 1 strike.
6: Jacob DeGrom, basically a 3-pitch pitcher. Power fastball, really good slider, and a very good changeup.
1: he is heavy with the fastball and slider.
10: Yep.
1: Those are the two that he uses the most, and then the changeup would be the third most pitch. He has a sinker. He hardly ever throws that. He has a curveball. He rarely throws that.
10: And the lefties are going to see more changeups. The Angels do have five lefties in the lineup tonight.
1: Here's the next pitch, and that one on Shotwell. It's in there. He thought he had a walk, but he's not challenging the call, so the count runs full. It's now 3-2. We're in the bottom of the first inning with no score. The bottom of the first, brought to you by Foundation Building Materials, the official jersey partner of Angels baseball.
10: Jacob DeGrom has had his problems with against the Angels. 1-3 career record with a 4.98 ERA in his seven starts, and he has really struggled here at the Big A. 0-2, 7.79 ERA in his four starts here.
1: There goes Trout. The pitch is taken. It's going to be ball four. Trout would have likely had a stolen base there, but it was a 3-2 pitch that missed for ball four. So the Angels have a couple on, one out. Vaughn Grissom, the cleanup batter, will be the next hitter.
10: Yeah, we're seeing Trout run a little bit more here in the second half.
1: Yeah. That is 10th stolen base last night, and he has not been caught stealing this season. He's 10 for 10. Batter now is Grissom. Here's the pitch. He's taking it in there for a called strike.
10: That hit by Mike Trout is the first hit of the game, and that's presented by 714 Tickets. 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
1: Next pitch on Grissom. He fouls that one off right by the catcher there. Might have had a piece of Austin Wins. 0-2 is the count.
10: This one looks like it hits off the thigh of Austin Wins. Marvin Hudson giving him a little extra time. Actually walks the ball out to Jacob DeGrom.
1: Yep. Wins has just remained on both knees, and now he finally props himself up a little bit to get set to give DeGrom a sign with the PitchCom device. Everyone is ready to go here. One out, two on, two strikes on Grissom. Next pitch, he got him swinging, struck him out. So that is out number two with the outs on strikeouts. And now the Angels need a two-out hit from Moises Ballesteros. He's gone 1-for-9 in the series. He's our player to watch, presented by Kettle One Vodka. Ballesteros hitting .219.
10: And that was the 35th strikeout for Jacob DeGrom on three pitches, fourth most in the majors.
1: Here's the delivery, and that's a chase and a miss. DeGrom, in his career, he's been a strike thrower.
10: Yeah. The unique combination of power and command.
1: 1-1 is the count here on Ballesteros. And the pitch, he lifts that one foul just to our left. Going to land in the lower view level, out of play. DeGrom, who's 38 years old, there were all kind of rumors at the trading deadline that the Texas Rangers were on the verge of trading him to the Atlanta Braves, and that DeGrom vetoed the deal as he had the right to with a no trade clause. Pitch misses for a ball. That counts 1-2. That would have been a pretty good 1-2 punch there in Atlanta with
10: Chris Sale
1: and Jacob DeGrom.
10: And one thing also, by not trading Jacob DeGrom, it kind of hampered their ability to start trading everybody else.
1: Yeah, there's one that misses. Yeah, if they were going to turn into sellers, they would have started with DeGrom leaving, and then there would probably be a trail of other players following. But again, even though they're one under 500, they're clearly in striking distance in the division, and they're the third wild card team in the AL. Here's a bouncer hit to the first baseman. Over there is Peterson tonight. He will field and flip to DeGrom. He gets to the bag before Ballesteros. The inning is over on a 3-1 ground out. So in the first inning, both teams end up leaving a couple runners on base. No score after one here on Angels Radio, also available on the Angels Radio app.
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1: Bert Arrhenia, the Angels starter, getting ready for inning number two. And it will be Evan Carter, Nicky Lopez, and Austin Wins, 6, 7, and 8 batters against the Angels' right-hander. Here's the pitch. And that one is a pitch a little bit low and in and misses for ball one. Here's the next pitch. Pitch on the outside corner. Among 45 AL pitchers with at least 100 innings pitched this year, Arrhenia's 2.83 ERA is the seventh lowest in of all those pitchers. Here's one that's lifted high. It's hit well down the right side and near the wall down in that corner. Making the catch on that one is Josh Lowe.
6: I think if Josh Lowe trips, this ball ends up in the seats here.
1: I think
6: Lowe takes one back right here. Yep, definitely.
1: You got that short wall. It's about 3.5-4 feet high.
6: And that was a changeup that Evan Carter just got out in front of.
1: So Carter's been in a terrible slump for them. Had some bad luck there. And now the batter is Nicky Lopez with one out. And the first pitch on him, it's in there for strike one. Here's the next pitch. And that one misses for a ball.
6: Robert Arrhenia's average fastball sits at 97.7. Seventh best in the majors.
1: Next pitch, that's right in there for a called strike. Moises Ballesteros, who's catching, he was the starting catcher for the Angels last night. This is the first time since the Angels acquired him he's caught back-to-back ball games.
6: He did a nice job last night working with George Klassen.
1: Here's the 1-2, and that's a wave and a miss, and down on strikes on that fastball. 99 goes Nicky Lopez. That's the second strikeout here in the early going for Arrhenia.
6: Yeah, this is a two-seamer at 99 that just keeps leaking off that outside part of the plate. Impossible for a hitter to do anything with that.
1: Here's Austin Wins. He's 1-for-2 in this series. He's hitting just 133. this season. And the pitch, that's low. He's gone 10 for 75 at the plate. Wins has had one extra base hit this season. He shows bunt and ends up taking that pitch, and that one misses ball two. It's two balls and no strikes. Wins has played for the A's, the Braves, and the Rangers this season, and he was in the Angels minor league system at AAA Salt Lake earlier this year as well. Pitch in there on him, and the count's two balls and one strike. When we get to the bottom of the second, scoreless at the moment, Angels will have Guzman, Lowe, and Siri against DeGrom. 2-1 pitch. Ball bounced on a couple hops and fumbled there by Guzman, and he never gets a throw to first base. So that should have been the final out right there. Yeah. And boy, Angels have played less than two innings in this game and already have two errors.
10: This is a routine play. I don't know why Denzer Guzman tries to go to the back end on this ball. He did not need to use the back end here. He's in a perfect spot to get in front of it and doesn't, and that hits off the heel of the glove.
1: Here's the pitch, and this is Foscue at the plate, a right-handed batter. He just chopped that one foul. Angels this season in the American League ranked 12th in fielding percentage out of 15 teams. The Rangers are number one in the AL.
10: Yeah, there's a big reason they are where they are. They play good defense and they have good rotation, although Nathan Eovaldi now on the IL. That hurts.
1: Yep. One ball, one strike is the count.
10: If you can pitch and play defense, you're going to be in a ton of games.
1: Here's the 1-1, and this is hit in the air, and Siri is waiting on this one out there and left, and like he went the two-handed route there to make the catch on that one, and that's how the inning will end. An error in the inning, and they leave a runner on. This top of the second was presented tonight by Hyatt Vacation Club. 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The bottom of the second is next with no score at the Big A on Angels Radio, also available on the Angels Radio app.
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1: Denzer Guzman leads it off for the Angels as we get you started for the bottom of the second. No score, and the first pitch that's in there for a called strike. Guzman hitting 228. He's gone 1-for-4 in the series with a run batted in. Takes that pitch low and away. One ball, one strike. Here's the pitch. This is lined into right center field, and that's going to drop a couple feet in front of Nimmo. He was chasing to his right, but just couldn't quite get to that one. So Guzman has the second Angel hit of the night, leadoff single here in the bottom of the second.
10: Yeah, it's a really nice swing by Guzman. This is, again, a fastball up and out, stays right with it.
1: So here is low batting, shows bunt, and drops one down, foul, just to the third base side of home plate, a foul ball. 0-1 is the count. We're in the bottom of the second with no score. It's being brought to you tonight by Coors Light. Coors Light, choose chill. Jose Siri waiting on deck. 0-1 pitch. And that's a shot into right field. It's going to roll down on that right side. Just getting to the ball is Nimmo. Going for second is Lowe. He dives in safely. Angels have runners at second and third. Back-to-back hits to start off the inning. And Siri has a chance now to bring some runners home.
10: Yeah, this is a changeup up in the zone. One a hitter could go get, and that's exactly what Lowe does. Hits it in the corner, and he got that double right out of the batter's box. Was thinking two, got to first base and saw that Nimmo wasn't even to the ball yet, able to hustle up. That double right there by Josh Lowe is presented by Surfside Iced Tea. No bubbles, no troubles, just doubles.
1: Siri digs in. Swings and misses the first pitch, a first pitch slider. Jose Siri has gone 1-for-9 in the series with a run batted in. His average is .262. It can mean a couple runs here, and the pitch, a wave and a miss. And that was another slider. And Siri's down deep. It's no balls and two strikes.
10: And the Rangers don't have the infield in, so you have choke up and put the ball in play here. You got a free RBI.
1: Next delivery. And he was checking on that one. First seven batters the Angels have sent to the plate here against DeGrom tonight. Four of the seven have reached base safely. Next pitch on Siri, and a wave and a miss. And he was acting like he foul tipped that one, but no, says the home plate umpire Marvin Hudson. That's a strikeout. And that was another slider that got him, and that was the strikeout pitch.
10: Yeah, four straight sliders. And you just read swings. If you see that he is way off trying to get your slider, keep throwing him, and he does, and gets the swing and miss on Siri.
1: Adam Frazier will be the batter. And he's had good success against DeGrom in the past, 5-for-12. It's a .417 batting average. He swings and misses a first pitch changeup. This copyrighted broadcast presented tonight by Authority of Angels Baseball may not be reproduced or retransmitted in any form. The accounts and descriptions of this game may not be disseminated without the express written consent of Angels Baseball. Here's the 0-1. And boy, that's a wave and a miss right there at a changeup. So we're seeing DeGrom repeating pitches here.
10: Yep.
1: After the first two got hits against them in the inning.
10: And the Rangers do bring the infield in now with Adam Frazier at the plate.
1: Will he give him another changeup? The pitch. And that one there, that was an elevated fastball that he lays off of. And it's 1-2.
10: And that's a good pitch. You change the eye level. Just from the standpoint, first two pitches, changeups down and away. Make him look up and now go right back to that changeup down and away.
1: Here's the 1-2, swings at it, and it was a fastball. It's fouled up on the left side, back and out of play. We're in the bottom of the second, no score. Angels have had the only hit so far in the game, three of them already. And another hit here would likely bring in two runs.

0: DeGrom with the new baseball. The count 2-2 here on Frazier. Next pitch. And he just stays alive, fouling that one off right by the plate. That Field of Dreams game tonight. And that was played in Dyersville, Iowa. The Phillies beat the Minnesota Twins 7-1. But I heard they were going to have somewhere around 25 Hall of Famers in attendance at that game tonight, including a couple of Hall of Famers that played for the Angels. Rod Carew was there. Burt Blylevin was there. They were obviously representing the Twins tonight in that game against the Phillies.
1: Yeah, what a cool setup there.
0: Yeah. And they have, I guess, now a permanent stadium. That's why there had been the layoff as far as that game in recent years, but it resumed tonight. Here's the next pitch, and that's sliced into left center. It's a fair ball. It's going to drop in. One run will score. Another's coming home. It's going to be close at the plate, and out trying to score the second run was low. That was a good throw there by Wyatt Langford. He was playing shallow, and so the Angels get one run in on that one, have a 1-0 lead, and now two outs, and Meckler will be the next batter.
1: Really good at-bat by Adam Frazier. This is a slider down and in. And just keeps his hands inside, flips it out to left field. And we just talked about how shallow Wyatt Langford was playing. And this is an easy out at home plate.
0: So it goes 7-2 to gun down low, trying to score from second after Guzman had already scored from third. Here's the pitch on Meckler, and he's taking that one for a ball.
1: What a great at-bat right there for Adam Frazier. Fell behind in the count 0-2. Kept falling off pitches. Finally got something they could put in play.
0: Here's the pitch, and that's a little bit outside. Well, the first time through the batting order, five of the nine Angels got on base against DeGrom. He's been able to minimize the damage a bit. Angels do have the game's only run at the moment. Here's the next pitch. That's outside. Three balls, no strikes to count. Robert Urania, the Angels starter, will have some sort of a lead to work with when he's back out there to pitch in the top of the third. DeGrom is set, delivers, and that's in there for a called strike. So it's now 3-1. Trout's waiting on deck. He's had a hit, and he had three hits last night. Angels have made DeGrom work here in the first couple of innings. Next pitch will be 44 of the game, and it's fouled back behind home. Full count, 3-2. Angels and the Rangers wrapping up this series, but they'll play again the next Angel road trip to pitch. That's a shot in the center. It's going to drop in for a hit. Going first to third is Frazier. Gets there safely. Meckler has his first hit tonight. The inning isn't over, and runners at the corners.
1: Really good at-bats by Adam Frazier and right there by Wade Meckler. Not trying to do too much. Jacob DeGrom is going to supply everything that you need. Just get that barrel to the front side of the plate.
0: So they're going to have a little meeting at the mound. Jordan Teague's their pitching coach is out there. Trout will be the next batter.
1: Yeah, Mike Trout, a real big series here against the Texas Rangers. 5-for-11 now in this series. A home run, three RBIs. Couple runs scored and two stolen bases for Trout in this series. And that's the Trout Tracker presented by State Farm.
0: Meeting wraps up. So 10 have batted against DeGrom. Five of them have hits. One has a walk, but only one run has scored.
1: And you look at Jacob DeGrom's last four starts, a 1-2 record, an ERA sitting right at 6. Came in this game with the last four starts, 18 innings pitched, 24 hits allowed. So more hits than

0: innings.
1: So here's Trout at the plate. And here comes the pitch. The first one a little bit low and away. Mentioned those last four starts, and the numbers are not good for DeGrom, but in his last start, he gave up only one run. It was against Baltimore. Angels have a run here looking for more, and the pitch Trout takes, and that's on the outside corner. 1-1 is the count. DeGrom's next pitch. Trout swings at that one and fouls that pitch back out of play. And Trout in his career against DeGrom, he's gone 3-for-7. He hit a home run against DeGrom, I think it was 8 years ago in the 2018 All-Star Game. That's when DeGrom was pitching for the Mets. He represented the National League in that game. Trout checking the swing there and fouls that one back behind the plate.
0: I think Trout earned an MVP because of that.
1: One and two is the count. Next pitch will be the fifth in this matchup. Trout has fouled off the last two in a row. Here's the pitch, and that's lined into right. That's going to drop in. That's another hit and another run. Angels are up 2-0. Trout is 2-for-2 and 5 hits in the last 2 games of this series.
0: 3 straight 2-out hits. This is another good at-bat by Mike Trout. This is a curveball, and it might be 3 inches off the outside part of the plate. Trout just gets the end of the bat to the baseball, flips it out into right field. Meckler easily goes first to third. Angels up 2-0. 6 hits already for the Angels.
1: Shanawell, the next batter. He drew a walk last inning. Pitches are starting to mound here against DeGrom, and there's a chase and a miss. First pitch curveball right there. And the curve is a pitch that he doesn't use that often.
0: Yeah, just use it to Mike Trout, and Mike Trout says, all right, I'll take it.
1: 0-1, and that comes in on Shanawell. That nearly hit him. He moves all the way out of the batter's circle, getting away from that pitch.
0: Jacob DeGrom has not hit a batter this season.
1: One ball, one strike. A hit would mean another run. They're at first and third. The pitch. This is lifted in the air into left center field. And let's see who's going to make the grab on that one. It's going to be the left fielder, Wyatt Langford. Carter was coming over. He was right beside him. Inning ends on the fly out to the left fielder. But the Angels do put a 2-spot on the board. Also leave a couple runners on. In the inning, the Angels had 5 hits against DeGrom. We've completed 2 and hit to the third. Angels up 2-0 on Angels Radio. Also available free on the Angels Radio app.
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1: Batter here for the Texas Rangers, who trail the Angels 2-0. It is Jack Peterson, and the first pitch from Arrhenia, ball. 1 ball, no strikes. Top of the batting order, Peterson, Lankford, and Seager. Next pitch, and that's low and inside. It's top of the third. It's being presented by Modelo. The mark of a fighter. Must be 21 and over. Please drink responsibly. Here's the next delivery. Showing bunt there was Jock Peterson, and he takes ball three. 3-0. Here's Arrhenia's next delivery, and that's in there for a called strike. 3-1 is the count on Peterson.
0: Yeah, this is where you really want that shutdown inning here from Walbert Arrhenia. Angels put 2 on the board in the bottom of the second.
1: Here's the 3-1. And that is in there for a called strike.
0: And that's the beautiful thing with Walbert Arrhenia. Again, just 22 years old. 3-1, that's a fastball count. And Jock Peterson, I guarantee, is all in on a fastball. Throws him a 3-1 changeup.
1: Here's the next pitch. And that's hit sharply and stopped by the Angels' third baseman, Vaughn Grissom, who was playing in the shortstop hole there with the shortstop Guzman near second, and we'll throw him out. Grissom. Peterson is retired.
0: This is a really nice play. The Angels have had some shoddy defense early. This one is a really good play by Grissom.
1: Lankford is the batter. He was a strikeout victim his first time up. And that pitch is in there for a called strike.
0: Yeah, another guy up there trying to bunt. Lankford was up there looking like he was going to try to lay one down.
1: So Peterson do that in his at bat, and I don't know that there was anything serious going on there, but it would have been shocking, really, to see that.
0: You kind of have that in your head, and you're probably not 100% committed, but
1: right.
0: If nobody moves,
1: sure.
0: I'll just drop it down and get myself a base hit.
1: There's one that's fouled back upstairs. Mentioned that Grissom was playing in the shortstop hole, so that whole left side of the infield was wide open, at least half of the left side. But bunting has never been a real strong suit for Peterson, and eventually he ended up hitting the ball hard but grounded out.
0: Well, the Rangers have action in their bullpen.
1: Here's the pitch, and that is a swing and a foul tip. That is held there by Ballesteros, and Lankford is a strikeout victim for the second straight time. So Rain has had a strikeout in all 3 innings. 2 are gone. He's retired the last 3 in a row. Would have been a longer stretch had it not been for the error by Guzman last inning. And here's Seager breaking his bat, and he hits a routine ground ball to second. Frazier will throw him out, and it turns out to be a quick, clean inning as the Rangers, who are really struggling offensively, go down to wrap things up. We are headed to the bottom of the third. Angels have a 2-0 lead on Angels Radio, also available on the Angels Radio app.
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1: Angels set the bat, bottom of the third we go. Vaughn Grissom is the batter. There's a new pitcher for the Rangers, and this is Peyton Gray. As DeGrom exits the ballgame, he threw 53 pitches, 45 for strikes, 2 innings, 6 hits. 2 runs, both earned. He walked 1. And in the strikeout department, he had 3. And so a real quick exit.
0: Yep, on our monitors, we saw last inning in a pitch that he threw to Adam Frazier. After he threw it, he grimaced.
1: Here's a little bouncing ball. It skips away from Duran, recovers, and then throws wildly. Safe at first is Grissom. He just ran right through the bag. He never made a turn, so he is on, and that figures to be an error on their third baseman, Ezekiel Duran.
0: Yeah, he had 2 chances to make that play. The initial catch hits right off the heel of the glove, pops up, but still had time and just airmails his throw.
1: So here is Ballesteros stepping up to the plate.
0: Yeah, Jacob DeGrom's had Tommy John twice. And he was shaking his arm around a little bit after that one pitch to Adam Frazier. And that will be a massive loss to the Rangers if DeGrom goes down with Evaldi already on the island.
1: There's a routine fly ball lifted into left field, backpedaling under and making the catch on that one is Lankford. So Ballesteros is out number 1 here in the third inning. After he matched up against Frazier, speaking of DeGrom, he faced 3 more batters. But
0: yeah,
1: DeGrom is done for the night.
0: And I heard in between innings that he had not allowed 5 hits in an inning since the 2017 season.
1: So that would be 9 years ago if my math is right.
0: Yeah.
1: And he only goes 2 innings here tonight, and that will be his shortest stint of the season by far. Getting an update now on DeGrom. Sounds like right tricep fatigue is what they're saying. And triceps are what the back of the arm, I guess, is the best way to describe it.
0: He grimaced, though, in that. Sure, they're going to look into that a little bit deeper.
1: 1-1 the count on Guzman. There goes the runner, and the pitch pops out of the mitt of Wins right there. And Grissom has a big smile on his face because he gets his first stolen base of the year right there.
0: Well, he gets a smile on his face because he stopped. He thought he was going to be dead by a mile and was going to try to get into a rundown. It looked like that was a hit and run that was on. And he just stops thinking, all right, I'm going to just try to get in a rundown. And then realize that Wynn had dropped the ball.
1: So it will be a stolen base in the pitch, and that's drilled down the left field side. It's down in the left field corner, and boy, that was a foul ball. That had home run distance. It was just a little bit to the left of the foul pole down in that corner.
0: That stolen base by Vaughn Grissom is presented by Don Julio Tequila.
1: One ball, two strikes to count. It could mean a run. Angels are up 2-0 here in the bottom of the third. That pitch misses low. Two balls and two strikes. The bottom of the third, it's being presented by OG's Pizza. The call to the bullpen this inning for the Rangers, presented tonight by Yakult Probiotic Drink. Here's the pitch. Swing and a miss, and down on a fastball there goes Guzman. That's out number two. Angels batter will be Josh Lowe. He's doubled so far tonight. The ball down in the right field corner. Here's the pitch, and jammed on that one was low. He flights it off and fouls it back behind the plate. This ball game and the Dodgers game, it's going on at Dodger Stadium, are the only two left to be completed around the majors. Milwaukee has a 1-0 lead against the Dodgers in the fourth. There's a pitch that misses, and the count's one ball, one strike. Texas Rangers will be leaving right after the ball game, and they'll head back to the Lone Star State. There's a pitch that is chased and missed.
0: Yeah, if the Angels hold on and win this ball game, they will win the season series against the Rangers, and they will play the Rangers on the next road trip.
1: Yep. Counts 1-2. And here's the next pitch, and that one is a little bit outside. The Rangers actually will be headed to West Sacramento to take on the A's tomorrow night. Two balls and two strikes. Angels with a 2-0 lead. Bottom of the third. Runner at second pitch. And that is a swing and a miss. And a fastball gets Josh Lowe. The inning is over. Back-to-back strikeouts to wrap up the inning for the right-hander Peyton Gray. We get ready to go to the fourth inning at Angel Stadium. It's 2-0 Angels on Angels Radio. Also available on the Angels Radio app.
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1: Starter working with a 2-0 lead in this ball game. He will face the left-handed hitting cleanup batter, Brandon Nimmo. And the first pitch, that's right in there for a called strike. The top of the fourth being brought to you by Kettle One Vodka. Smooth tasting and made to cocktail. Angels 2 runs, 6 hits. The Rangers no runs, no hits. And there's a pitch that's low and in. And the count, 1-1.
0: Robert Urania ended that top of the third with a broken bat off the bat of Corey Seager, and that broken bat is presented by Ripped Jerky.
1: Next pitch was a ball. The count's 2-1. Jordan Montgomery is up in the bullpen for the Rangers. He has had an injury plague season. Heck, he has only worked in one game for them this season. 4 innings recently came off the injured list. Here's the pitch. Little tapper on the first base side. It hits the bag, and Shotwell was right there. The ball popped up in the air. He barehands it with his foot on the bag, and that will be the out to get Nimmo right there. That was a line hugger, and it hit right off the corner of the first base bag, and Shotwell makes the play.
0: Yeah, sometimes you have to be lucky, and this one pops straight up. It could have went a million different directions, and it pops straight up. Shotwell alertly just grabs it with the bare hand.
1: Just your basic unassisted play by Shotwell over there at first. There's one that's fouled up by Duran, and that one got a piece of the Angels catcher Ballesteros there.
0: Yeah, another hitter trying to bunt right there. Duran trying to bunt for a hit there. So they are going to try to test Vaughn Grissom here. Haven't got one down yet. Yeah, that hit him right off the left top of the shin guard. Even though you have the shin guard on, that you still feel it. That ball was 99 miles an hour redirected.
1: So it's no balls and a strike. We'll have this date in Angels history coming up shortly. It's brought to you by Sports Illustrated Tickets. Every game, every show, every moment, get your tickets at sitickets.com. And there's one that's tapped foul near the plate.
0: That one got a piece of Duran.
1: So it's not a real safe place in the home plate area there, either in the box or behind the plate.
0: Yeah, Marvin Hudson, the home plate umpire, is going to start hiding back there. Figures he would be next.
1: Two strikes here on Duran. Next pitch. Tapped foul, third base side. Here's the pitch, and that's a little bit low. It misses. One ball, 2 strikes. Here's the delivery, and it's a chopper hit on the left side, fielded there by Grissom, and his throw is in time to get Duran. 5-3 ground out. Last 6 in a row have been retired now by Urania, and the batter will be Evan Carter. Well, it was on this date in Angels history just 4 years ago today. The Angels forced extra innings with a 2-run triple by Magnaris Sierra in the bottom of the ninth inning of that ball game. The Angels ultimately beat the Twins on a Taylor Ward walk-off home run that night in the bottom of the 11th inning. You remember Magnaris Sierra, don't you?
0: No.
1: There's the pitch, and that's lined into right center field. That's going to drop in, and Evan Carter has a hit. That's just his second hit in his last 27 times up. He's a two-out base runner.
0: Yeah, that's the first hit of the game for the Rangers. A couple of errors. Nice play by... There's been a couple of nice plays behind Urania, with the couple of errors. And even that one that hit the first base bag, I'm going, oh, no, that's going to be the first hit right there.
1: There's Nicky Lopez at the plate. And there's a pitch right there that he's taking, and the first pitch of ball on him. It's one ball, no strikes.
0: Yeah, once Seanwell made that play, I'm thinking, this could be a special night. A lot of things have to go your way to throw a no-hitter.
1: Yep, there's one that's a little bit low. Just want to remind you that Magnaris Sierra was with the Angels in the 2022 season. He was an outfielder. And that year that he was with the Angels, he only hit around 165 that season. A speedy outfielder. And that was the only year he was with the Angels. Two balls and a strike is the count. Next pitch. That's a little chopper. It's fouled off. So the count. Two balls and two strikes. And the Angels step up in the bottom of the fourth, leading 2-0. Siri, Frazier, and Meckler, 8-9, top of the batting order. The pitch, that's fouled off on the left side, out of play. We very well could see Jordan Montgomery come into pitch.
0: Yeah, you just mentioned coming off the IL from Tommy John.
1: Next delivery, another one fouled off by Lopez on the left side. Two and two the count. 66 pitches here for Urania in this ballgame. Working with a 2-0 lead in the top of the fourth. Pickoff toss. Diving back to the bag goes Carter. He will run. He's at 14 this year. He's been caught only two times.
0: And Walbert Urania, again, his last start against the Marlins, shortest start of the season. He was on a roll.
1: There goes the runner, and the ball's bounced on a hop on the left side. It's stopped by Grissom. The throw's late. And now advancing all the way to third on that one with two outs is Carter. So after he waited for Grissom to stop that one, Carter, who was already at second, broke for third. And he's going to advance, and all of a sudden now they have runners at second and third here with two away. And Austin Wins will be the next batter.
0: Yeah, this is a tough play, a little chopper. And by time Von Grissom gets it and fires, Nicky Lopez can run, and he easily beats the throw. And with Carter on the move, he easily goes first to third there.
1: So they have two on here with two outs. They had a couple runners on in the first inning, but Randy was able to get out of that trouble. Let's see what he does here against a guy who hasn't hit much at all this year. Austin Wins. He reached on an error his first time up tonight. First pitch on him is a ball. The count's 1-0.
0: Angels up 2-0 here in the top of the fourth. Have out-hit the Rangers tonight 6-1.
1: Here's the pitch. That's a called strike on the outside part of the plate. No breeze to speak of when we got underway, 75 degrees. Angels and Royals tomorrow night here at the Big A. That'll be Grayson Rodriguez against Seth Lugo as the next pitch runs the count to two balls and one strike here on Wins. Here's the next delivery, and that's fouled off over on the left side. Mentioning the Royals coming in, they were swept in a series at Dodger Stadium. They're actually off today, spending the off day in Southern California after they wrapped up their series at Dodger Stadium yesterday. And the Royals, they've lost four in a row, seven of their last 10. And they have had a rough year this season. Here's the next pitch, and that one is a pitch inside and breaking for second, and getting there without a throw will be Nicky Lopez. So he has an uncontested stolen base there. And, boy, this is a guy that Urania needs to get out here.
0: Yep.
1: Wins is hitting 133.
0: Yeah, feel like you execute a quality pitch, you should get your out.
1: Wynn's wanting to get set in the batter's box, and he's getting that opportunity from the home plate umpire, Marvin Hudson. Now he's in there. Count's full. Here's the 3-2 pitch, and he walked him. That was outside.
18: Catcher's challenge to call the ball.
1: And now the Angels are going to challenge that one, the catcher Ballesteros.
0: I like this challenge.
1: And it's a strike, and the inning is over. So he doesn't get the walk, and the inning abruptly ends right there on the ABS challenge powered by T-Mobile. We get ready to go to the bottom of the fourth. Angels up 2-0 on Angels Radio, also available on the Angels Radio app.
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1: New pitcher is Jordan Montgomery. He just completed his warm-up tosses. Began the season on the injured list, recovering from the Tommy John elbow surgery he had in March of 2025. He was just activated 6 days ago. This is his second appearance since he was activated, and the first pitch, and that's in there on Siri for a called strike. Montgomery has worked four innings in a relief role coming into tonight, allowing six hits and three runs. Here's his pitch. Lefty delivers. That's fouled off on the right side, backing out of play. Montgomery is a tall lefty. He goes about 6'6", right around 230 pounds. And here's the delivery, and that's a chase and a miss. And that was a good curveball right there. And Siri strikes out for the second time tonight. He goes down on three pitches, one away.
0: Yeah, good curveball. Jordan Montgomery's always had the good curveball changeup. Not going to overpower anybody.
1: Here's the delivery, and that's right in there for a called strike. Montgomery had pitched in the past with the Texas Rangers. In fact, he was part of their World Series championship club in 2023. He had signed a deal with the Diamondbacks. Things didn't work out there, and he had the Tommy John left elbow surgery. And he's had that surgery a couple of times in his career, just like their starter tonight, Jacob DeGrom.
0: Yep, just like Jose Soriano.
1: Yep. Here's the pitch. And that one is a pitch that misses. The count's 2 balls and 2 strikes. Since the Angels traded Soriano over to Toronto at the trading deadline, he's had 2 starts. And his ERA in those 2 starts with the Blue Jays, 1.69. There's one that's fouled off on the left side, back and out of play. Soriano hasn't won or lost either one of those starts. He's pitched 10 2/3 innings. But he has done a good job, although they've not really let him go that deeply in either one of those 2 starts.
0: He had 6 innings this last start against the Red Sox.
1: Here's one that's hit in the air and out there in left center, making the catch on that one is Evan Carter. So that'll be out number 2 as Adam Frazier is retired, and the next batter will be Wade Mechler.
0: In fact, the Blue Jays have won both of his starts, even though he has not picked up a win. Pitched really well at his last start. 6 innings, 4 hits, 1 run.
1: Here's the delivery. That one is inside. Toronto has been a disappointing team to this point this season. They are in 4th place in the AL East. And they are way behind Tampa Bay. They were 16 games out going into today, and they dropped their ball game earlier this afternoon. 1-1 the count on Mechler. Here's the next pitch. Swings at it, fouls it off on the left side. We're in the bottom of the 4th. The Angels have a 2-0 lead. The bottom of the 4th, brought to you by JAE Electronics, technology to inspire innovation.
0: Yeah, I'm with you. The Blue Jays and Seattle Mariners have been probably the 2 biggest disappointments this season as far as such high expectations for both those clubs.
1: No doubt.
0: They both are hanging in there for the wild card, but just talked about Seattle snapped a 6-game losing streak today, and they only won 1-0. Logan Gilbert on the mound for the Mariners today.
1: Part of that shutout against the Yankees. There's a pitch that's low. It's a full count, 3 balls and 2 strikes.
0: And the Blue Jays coming off one of the most exciting World Series we've seen in a long time. In fact, had the Dodgers 3 different times to win the World Series. Couldn't finish them off.
1: Yeah, they were winning. Within inches of winning the World Series. Here's a ball. Takes a funny hop on the shortstop, but Lopez will make the stop on that one. He's playing short with Seager, the DH, tonight, and the inning is over. So Mechler and the Angels go down quietly against Montgomery here in the bottom of the 4th. We're moving on to the 5th inning. It's a 2-0 Angels lead on Angels Radio, also available on the Angels Radio app.
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0: 2-0 lead here at the Big A. Angels trying to make it 3 in a row against the Rangers after they won the opening game of this series on Monday night. First ball swinging is Foscue, and he lifts a routine fly ball to left, circling under, making the catch on that one is Siri. And that will be the first out. Siri had a very determined look on his face after he made that catch right there. That was after what turned out to be a disaster for him in the top of the first inning. A ball that popped out of his glove, but it didn't come back to cost the Angels on the scoreboard. It cost Perrania a few extra pitches. It should have been the final out in that inning. There's a pitch on Jock Peterson. It's in there for a called strike.
1: Yeah, the two defensive miscues have both come with two outs, so Arrhenius had to throw some extra pitches, 12 extra pitches.
0: Here's the delivery. That's a little bit low. One ball and one strike is the count. Here's the next one. This is grounded sharply but foul on the first base side.
1: First 25,000 fans tomorrow night, August 14th, will receive a Zach Neto t-shirt, courtesy of Pecari Sweat. 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
0: Here's the pitch, and that is a chase and a miss. And down on strikes goes Jock Peterson. So that's out number two. And in this ball game, the Rainier has had one strikeout in all five innings.
1: It's a really good one. 98, good sinking action. Starts on the outside corner, works off, gets the swing and miss.
0: Here's the pitch on its way. That's chopped foul. As we get deeper in this ballgame, especially in the final couple of innings and the night that the Angels have the lead, it would not appear to be a night where Ben Joyce is going to pitch for the Angels tonight. They're kind of shying away from using him back-to-back games.
1: Right.
0: So it could be Sammy Natera in the closer's role if the Angels need to get a save tonight. There's a pitch in there for a called strike.
1: And Kurt Suzuki talked about that today. He said, yeah, that maybe at some point towards to get a little deeper into September, they might try to go Ben Joyce back-to-back days. But right now, that's not part of the plan. He was really good in that ninth inning last night.
0: He was. And what, he hit 103. That's where he topped out last night. It's fouled back behind the plate. Two strikes to count on Lankford. He has struck out each of the first two times he's batted against Iranian. He has a two-strike count on him here. Next pitch, grounded on the left side. Grissom has it. He'll have to hurry the throw, and he gets it there just in time to end the inning. So 5-3 ground out, and Arrhenius has a 1-2-3 inning. That's the second time he's done that tonight, and he throws only 9 pitches. We will go to the bottom of the fifth. 2-0 Angels on Angels Radio, also available on the Angels Radio app.
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0: I'm proud to be in the batter for the Eagles. The bottom of the fifth. Trout's had a pair of singles. He's driven in a run tonight. Montgomery, the lefty's first pitch. That's outside.
1: Yeah, Trout 6 for 12 in this series.
0: He's had five hits his last six times up in the series, and the pitch, and that's low and in. Two balls and no strikes. Here's Montgomery's pitch, and that is a little tapper of foul ball. In the top of the fifth inning, when the Rangers were batting, it was presented tonight by your Southern California Toyota dealers. Mike Trout, who's batting here in the bottom of the fifth, part of the power of the lineup presented by Just Ingredients, Real Food, Better Health. Here's the pitch. And that is a chase and a miss by Trout. Montgomery talked about the fact he began the year on the injured list and was activated less than a week ago, second appearance since he's been activated. He hadn't pitched until less than a week ago, all the way back to September of 2024. So a long layoff. He signed a one-year deal with the Rangers in the offseason.
1: Yeah, and the Rangers knowing that it's going to probably be a...
0: Here's a shot out of the reach of the third baseman, Duran, and that's another hit for Mike Trout. So Trout has another three-hit ball game in this series. And boy, oh boy, has his bat come to life.
1: Yeah, great to see. And again, fastball, he's not going to throw it by you. That fastball at 89 miles an hour. Trout lets it travel quick, has those quick hands, able to hammer that ball out to left field.
0: So the Angels have the leadoff man on. Here's the pitch on Shotwell. He's taking that's in there for a called strike. Two runs, seven hits for the Angels, no runs, two hits for the Rangers. Here's the delivery, and that's a little bit low. Rangers with only eight runs in their last three games, and they haven't scored any in this game. One and one is the count on Shotwell. Here's the pitch. He lines one in a right. That's going to fall in for a hit. Trout will move to second and stop there. Shotwell's first hit tonight, second hit in the series. First two are on to start things off here in this Angels fifth, and the batter will be Grissom.
1: The Angels trying to push some more runs across the board, get Urania a little more cushion to work with.
0: Grissom tonight, he is 0 for 1. He's reached on an error. He's also struck out. Here's the pitch, and he swings and misses a sinker there. It was outside and low. Here's Here's the delivery. It's taken for a called strike. Nothing in two to count.
1: I think Von Grissom was trying to challenge that, but it was a little too late.
0: Left-hander ready, and the two-strike pitch. That's a little bit low. Jordan Montgomery has been around for a while. He broke into the big leagues in 2017. He has two nicknames. One is Monty, which would seem to make a whole lot of sense because of his last name, Montgomery. His other nickname is Gumby. Which I don't know if he thinks it makes a whole lot of sense, but I'm sure over the years some of his teammates were calling him that. He was skinnier in the early part of his professional career. He's put on some weight.
1: Once your tall guy,
0: 6'6".
1: Once your teammates slap a nickname on you, it carries you wherever you go.
0: He could have gained 100 pounds and he wasn't going to lose that nickname. There's a pitch that's low. So it's a full count, 3 balls and 2 strikes. And if the Rangers team colors were green, he might fit the bill a little bit better. Full count, 3-2. Here's the pitch. And that's a check swing. That one taps off the plate, rolls out near second, and it's dropped there by Foscue, the second baseman. The umpire was also coming across in front of Foscue. I don't know if he ever had a real good view on that one. That's a break for the Angels.
1: It sure is. Austin Jones, the second base umpire, he was late trying to get himself into a better position and almost screened Foscue on this baseball.
0: Yeah.
1: Angels will take it. Certainly Von Grissom will take it.
0: No doubt. So the Angels have runners everywhere here. See how they end up scoring that one. They're going to give Grissom a hit on it, so he'll take that infield single.
1: The first 25,000 fans on August 30th will get an Angels football jersey courtesy of San Diego County Credit Union. 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
0: So Ballesteros will be the batter, and he's going to bat with runners everywhere. And as he digs in,
1: he's looking for his first RBI as an Angel.
0: He sure is. Third baseman is in. Here's the pitch. Ballesteros takes that one for ball one. It's 1 ball, no strikes. Texas Rangers, after they won the opening game of this series on Monday night, they had to be feeling pretty good about themselves, but